will fade eventually. So if our time is running out, day after day, we'll make the mundane a masterpiece. Oh my, my, oh my, my love, I take one look at you, you're taking me.

Behagelig og variert musikk. 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It's my mother saying, darling, please come home.

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1: 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I used to meet you down on Woods Creek Road. You did your hair up like you were famous.

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2: When your legs don't work like they used to before, and I can't sweep you off of your feet,